Yaakov Shweki song called Learning. You heard the Nasev and Ishma Simcha liner, and that the very appropriate song for this week, to say the least. And here we go with the Nachum Segal Show at Radio Coldplay 107.6 FM. Thanks for joining us, everybody, every Sunday through Wednesday in the 6 p.m. hour. How about Shimi Engel, Gedola Torah? This is the Nachum Segal Show.

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Yeah, the holiday of Shavuot. Ephraim Mendelssohn before that with Al Shlosha Dvarim. Shimi Engel had Gedola Torah to open up that three-song set. Shlaimi Gertner's got a song called Amelim. 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

Going way back in time with Rashi and the Rishonim and their version of Naaseh V'Nishma. Rabbi Meir Omer, done by Ohad, Lipa Had Lishma, here at Radio Coldplay. Shmuley Unger's up next. Song is called Torah. Like I said, pretty obvious and good for this time of year, and certainly for this week. Here he is, Shmuley Unger at 107.6 FM. 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

That was Shmuley Unger. Micha Gamerman is going to wrap up the hour with the Shavuot medley. As I wish everybody a Chag Sameach, and thank you for listening into Radio Coldplay, 107.6 FM. Here every Sunday through Wednesday between 6 and 7 p.m. Until next time, it's Nahum Segal reminding you, remember the past, live the present, and trust the future.